baby. So good. June 10th, 1972, the way he did it in New York City. Madison Square Garden, 4 sold-out shows. Man, oh man, oh man. How about that for a You song? I Can't Stop Loving You. Complete with a double ending, the way he did it on June 10th. Speaking of Madison Square Garden, those of you that are on my two Facebook pages, the Ron Cade page and the Elvis and Friends radio show Facebook page, those are the only two official pages that I have that I'm responsible for, okay? So just keep that in mind. Those of you that are on there have probably seen the book, the very rare out-of-print book, an incredible out-of-this-world book, when it has like a little under 300 pages, all kind of color photos, the press conference, the garden. It's been out of print for a few years. We're talking about a book that is in mint condition. It is sealed. It also contains, and this is rare as well, an audience recording CD of his June 9th performance that was never put out. So that's also included with the book. And as I said, it's sealed and it has a value. Just so you know, and you can check me on this, it has a value. That book has a value of $1,000. Whoa! $1,000. And I said to make me an offer. There have been two offers so far, one for $100. There's been another offer for $300. So it is still up for grabs. And of course, the proceeds is to benefit the Elvis and Friends radio show.

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You talk about classic Elvis. There it is, right in front of you. Classic Elvis, 1956. I want you. I need you. I love you. I'm coming to see you.

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Yeah. Some of the good stuff to come out of RCA Studio B in Nashville. And I Want You With Me, 1961. Did you think about that one, huh? Another great Y-O-U song. All about you. Elvis songs with you in the title. And what does Chrissy say? She says, I am loving and having a blast listening to these songs about you. Well, I'm glad you're enjoying it, Chrissy, and everybody else is enjoying it. How about if I, when I get off the air, I bring a whole bunch of my records over your house, Chrissy? And how about if we play records like the old days?

0: Oh, don't you just love it? I love that whole song. And the way Elvis and the Jordanaires wrap it up, you know, that's how I will be. Oh, he does it so much better. 1956, another great You song that you may or may not have thought of. All About You. How about something that was penned by Waylon Jennings, the outlaw Waylon Jennings?
1: Long

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Wow, Waylon Jennings. I sure have played my share of Waylon Jennings records over the years and also worked a few gigs with him. Had the pleasure of emceeing some of his shows. What a guy. What a guy, I'm telling you. But a very talented guy, and he left us with a lot of great music. And Elvis thought so, too. He recorded that one, You Ask Me To. Elvis did it, first he did it in, Waylon did it first, and then Elvis did it around 1973, You Ask Me To. Somebody sent me an email and asking me about the Golden Celebration. They said, what's the story? What are the details? We want to buy tickets. You're not telling us about the tickets. Well, it's still being put together. Believe me, we want to sell you tickets. We're putting it all together. We can tell you that the date is Sunday afternoon, April 18th, 2027. So that gives you plenty of time, all right, to prepare for this. And all the folks that said, I hope and pray to God you're going to do something for the 50th anniversary. And I hope and pray you're going to do another show and not wrap it up like you said you were going to do August 9th. Well, for all those people, and then some, I certainly hope you buy a ticket, because this particular individual is really putting a lot into the show for me, because of the fact it's a 50th anniversary, and he doesn't want that occasion to go unnoticed and unmarked, and he's putting everything into it. So I don't want to let him down. If I do, that's it. You ain't going to hear from me anymore. That'll be it. That's the end of the line. So don't let me down, folks, okay? I will be giving you the who, what, when, where, because people are asking me, where's it going to be? Who's going to be there? And so I'll give all that to you, believe me, and give you the ticket prices so you can order tickets, because, of course, as always, with just about every one of the gigs I do, it's all reserve seating, you know, you got to get your tickets ahead of time. So I'll give you the lowdown, not to worry.

good to the last note. She's not Y-O-U. All about you this morning. Hey, thank you so much, everybody, for checking in on the Elvis and Friends Radio Show Facebook page. Do appreciate it. Do appreciate all those nice comments about the music and the You songs. And I look over and I see a picture of Krista and Sean celebrating a 28-year anniversary. Hey, you kids. I'm very happy for you, and I want to wish you, Krista and Sean, a very happy 28th anniversary.

Oh, yeah. Classic Elvis, man. That's the good stuff. I love it. I love it all. 1956, and I'm counting on you. Yes, another great you song. The word you, used in so many great Elvis songs, song titles. That's what we're talking about. Elvis songs that have the word you in the title. And you've heard a whole bunch of them since we came on the air at 7 o'clock this morning. Don't forget, we are broadcasting live and hot from Philadelphia, Pennsylvania. You're hearing us on Philly Gold Radio, also Famous 56, Boss Radio, WFIL, with those very wonderful and easy on the eyes Boss Chicks. And enjoying the show, and I appreciate that. And, of course, those are the spots where we're at on Wednesday night for the Encore broadcast, as always, 7 p.m. to 10 p.m. If you missed part of the show this morning, or maybe you missed the whole show, you can catch it again on Wednesday night. Yes, I do that all for you. Y-O-U. What else I want to tell you? Okay, don't forget we've got the 9 o'clock Power Hour. For the Wild Man. Wild Man Matt and his bride Jen celebrating 30 years. And they're down at Graceland at the guest house in Graceland. They've got the show on nice and loud and clear. And they've got some specially selected songs that they will be enjoying during the 9 o'clock Power Hour. So I'm looking forward to that. This next one from 1971, another great you song. And I want to send this out to Phyllis Petty, who, you know, is one of our regulars. She hasn't been on the Facebook page for a while. She's had some serious health problems and so on. And I got to tell you, I really miss her being there. She has been with the show a long time. Very loyal listener. Sunday mornings and Wednesday evenings of this show for years. And a very loyal listener and a supporter of this show to help keep it going. And I hope all is well, or as well as could be expected in your world, Phyllis. I want you to know we're thinking of you, and I have you in my prayers as always.

doesn't that just get to you? It's an Andrew Lloyd Webber song that he wrote for Elvis. It's Easy for You, from 1977. All right, let me get a smile back up on your face. Let's do some dancing, sugar. I'll

from the Studio B in Nashville Sessions. That's Someone You Never Forget. And, another You song. And then before that, what do we hear? A Boy Like Me, A Girl Like You. Well, that's we're off to a good start right there. A couple of more You songs that you maybe forgot about. We're giving them all to you, as many as we can squeeze in between now and 9 o'clock this morning. And then it's Power Hour time. Hey, good morning, Lady Pauline. All I had this morning was earlier this morning. I don't think you were here yet, Lady Pauline. I had coffee and I had a couple of apple cider donuts, which were really yummy. But now I see you're bringing on the good stuff. You're bringing on the artillery. I love it, baby. Good morning, Lady Pauline. I don't

Beautiful. Special thanks to the Elvis and Friends Mystery Listener, by the way, for that particular version of And I Love You So.

that a beautiful you song, huh? I'll take you home again, Kathleen. He did it in 1973. It's all about those you saws. Getting lots of nice comments about some of the saws that folks forgot had the word you in it, you know, or haven't heard them for a while. Don't forget, coming up at 9 o'clock, we've got the 9 o'clock Power Hour on the way. You don't want to miss that right here at Philly Gold Radio and Famous 56 WFIL. There we go, Chrissy.

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2: Absolutely, Elvis is in the building. He's been in the building since 7 a.m. Welcome to the 9 o'clock Power Hour. And this is especially for Matt and Jen, marking their 30th anniversary. It's extra special. They're listening also from the guest house at Graceland, and that's where they met. 30 years. Wow. Congratulations, you kids. And let's see. Let me get my notes here. You're really making me work here, Matt. I'm telling you, you're making me earn my six figures a year to do this show. All right. Okay. Wild Man Matt and his entourage. Yes, he's down there with his whole group. The group, I guess, that he brought to the August 9th party hardy that we did at Lazaretto Ballroom. Or most of them, or some of them, anyway. For a Wild Man Matt and his entourage listening to the show, guest house at Graceland, celebrating Matt and Jen's 30th anniversary where they met. And they, I appreciate, this is like a first. This is the first that's ever been done with the Elvis and Friends show. They've got it loud and clear and enjoying the music since I came on at 7 o'clock. The first song that they got, this is going out to Joan Moore. My mom, 87 years young, and she said when this song first came out and she heard it on the radio, she swore that Elvis was singing it to her.

Young and Beautiful. Classic Elvis, 1957, especially for Joan Moore, Matt's mom, 87 years young. That was her favorite. Okay, next on the list, we've got for Matt's sister, Dina Lil. I hope I get all these names right. If not, I apologize ahead of time. Dina Lilly, the Dina, as I called her when she was born.

How beautiful is that? You know what we say, Matt, right? What do we say? It is the quintessential version of Always On My Mind. And that one's going out, song number two, going out to Sister Dina. The Dina, as you called her when she was born. Up next, for Colleen Donathan, lifelong honorary family member and babysitter of a young, wild man, Matt. And this is cool. She actually, Colleen, actually kissed Elvis at the Spectrum. And the show's broadcasting live at the Guest House at Graceland right now.

Oh, man. I got goosebumps and I got tears in my eyes, as I'm sure you do. What a performance. What a performance. 1977, How Great Thou Art, especially for Colleen Donathan, who actually kissed Elvis at the Spectrum. And, hey, Matt, you and your entourage, when you guys get a chance, check out my page, the Elvis and Friends Radio Show page. There is a ton of congratulatory messages to you and Jen and your whole entourage down there at Graceland, and nice comments about these specially selected songs. Okay, up next we've got this one is for... who's this one for? Okay, that's all right. Erin Giordano, Colleen's little sister and family friend. All right, if you're ready.

Can't Help Falling in Love. What a great song. Another masterpiece from the man, Can't Help Falling in Love. And that's special song for Erin Giordano, Colleen's little sister and family friend. Up next, we've got one for Anthony Chicklow, who is Matt's uncle, best man, and partner in crime.

Yeah, great choice, man. From 1971 for Anthony Ciccolo. And as long as I've known Anthony, I know he loves all the Elvis songs, but I know that one has always been one of his all-time favorites. Where did they go, Lord? We're celebrating Matt and Jen's 30th anniversary, and they're doing it in fine style with the complete entourage. At the guest house in Graceland in Memphis. They've been there for a few days. I think they're going to be there a couple of more days. And what a great celebration. And I know you guys are having a great time and enjoying the music. Absolutely. And keeping that volume nice and loud. Up next, we've got one for Joni Ciccolo, Anthony's lovely wife. And it says right here, according to the notes I got from Matt, that she is a saint.

Fantastic. In the Ghetto. That's Joni Chiclo's favorite as we are counting them down on celebrating Matt and Jen's 30th anniversary at the Graceland, at the guest house at Graceland in Memphis. Okay, up next, we've got a song for Faith, who's part of the entourage. Definitely a part of the entourage. For Faith, my lovely, Matt's lovely daughter, and a fantastic singer that brings tears to my eyes when she performs. She does a knockout version of this song in particular.

0: Thank you. Good night.
1: Loving it, loving it. All right, Faith, there you have it. If I Can Dream, and you're bringing tears to Dad's eyes when you perform, especially when you do your knockout version of If I Can Dream. Special songs selected for the Power Hour for Matt and Jen's 30th anniversary. All right, we've got something for, well, we've got something for Matthew Jr., nicknamed The Deuce. He said, my son and I, I'm very proud of him. He's a wild man in his

0: Oh, great stuff, man. 1972 from Matt Jr., also known as The Deuce. All right, what do we have up next? We've got Lauren Stauffer. I hope I got that right. The Deuce's girlfriend for many years. And Matt says, she stole my choice of songs, but that's okay. And the song happens to be... And they wanted this one with the fade out and fade in ending.
1: We're caught in a trap.
0: Taking care of business.

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And I like this little note that Matt put in here. It said, with fade out and fade in, please. Of course, I knew exactly what he was talking about. Matt knows his Elvis music. Ah, man, he knows it all. When it comes to Elvis, look out. Jump back, Jack. All right, what do we have now? We've got, we've got for Jen, the happy bride, my lovely wife of 30 years. This was the last dance at our wedding. I love you, Jen.

0: What a perfect song. Man, that is beautiful. That's for the lovely bride, the wife of Matt. Wild Man Matt. That's especially for Jen, of course. They're celebrating 30 years, and that was the last dance at their wedding. I've got one more coming up on the specially selected saws. And I do want to take a moment to thank you, Matt. Matt put this whole thing together. He just didn't throw a bunch of titles to me and say, I'm not sure of the title of this. I don't know what year. I don't know this. I don't know that. You do it all. He put the whole thing together, and you made life a little bit easy. I appreciate that, Matt. Okay, what do we got here for the final song? Finally, for me, the wild man. Thank you to my wife, Jen, and the entourage that joined us on this trip. And to all our family and friends, and to you, Rock and Ron. Well, thank you, Matt. And the Elvis and Friends gang that listen to the show, this is for all of you, the guaranteed showstopper.
1: Oh, I wish I was

0: Thank you. Thank you. You're fantastic. Thank you very much.
1: You're the best, brother. You're the best. American Trilogy from Aloha from Hawaii, wrapping up those very special songs. And I know that everybody enjoyed them, Matt, without a doubt. All the 11 songs, right? Yeah, there was 11 songs. And I appreciate your loyalty and support of the show. Matt goes way back with me to my terrestrial radio days. He came out to our Memphis Memories store when we had that years ago. He's come to different functions and events, and he's always been there throughout the whole, you know, like off and on throughout the whole 49 years. And he came out to the show we did August 9th. And I bet Matt and his entourage will be joining us, hopefully, April 18th, 2027, for the Golden Celebration. Again, happy 30th anniversary, Matt and Jen. Thank you for everything and your entourage. And thank you for having the show on live and hot at the guest house at Graceland. Now, Matt, here's one for you and for Jen, for your entourage, and for all the listeners of this show.

0: 1970 Elvis. Our theme has been you. Elvis songs with the word you in the title, and that truly a masterpiece with the word you in the title. The wonder of you. All right, hand me that guitar over there. I'm in the mood to do some jamming, baby.
1: Sounds like a little corner. Sounds like a

a powerful performance from 1970, getting Elvis the gold, taking it to number one. And a lot of times when I hear that, I always reflect back on a nice conversation, one of many that I had with Diamond Jim Nettleton of WFIL. What a nice man, and he's very much missed. And we talked about Elvis and about that version. Jim says he was really impressed. He didn't know what to expect when he first heard that Elvis was doing the Dusty Springfield thing. And then when he heard it, he says, man, Elvis just took it like to the next level. I agree, Diamond Jim, I agree. Wow, we're just about out of time. Thank you so much for listening to the Elvis and Friends radio show worldwide. Philly Gold Radio, Famous 56 Boss Radio. It's been a fun spotlight feature this morning. Songs about you. You have been the star. It's the best of times. 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
3: 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Isn't she pretty? 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
2: I was down at Mom's Lounge last night, and this young couple stood behind me talking. 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
2: Hold your ears, folks. It's showtime.

Yeah, man, you better believe that. Good morning, world. It is Thursday. Jimmy D ready to take you back, as always, on that great musical ride, man. Out of the bell, blue bells that time, right now. The killer is on your radio.

man, you better believe that. Good stuff right there. No bells that time. You just can't sit down, man, right here at Billy Gold with Jimmy D in the morning. Just having some fun, playing some tunes, taking you back on that great musical ride. We're going around the world instantly wherever you are right now. As a matter of fact, any smart devices, just say, play Philly Gold Radio, and we are right there, right now. The

0: Yeah, man, you better believe that. Good stuff right there. Dream Lovers, that time when we get married, right here with Jimmy D in the morning as I have some fun, play some tunes, take you back on that great, great musical ride all around the world, instantly wherever you are right now. We are right there with you.
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Yeah, man, you better believe that. There he is, the Church Street Five, Gary U.S. Bonds, Daddy G, and the whole gang was there. They were getting the groove right now. How about this one? Box tops this time, baby. We are going so deep.

Shorty Long that time on the soul record label, the one called The Function, at the Junction, baby. Hold a shotgun on the rooster and dare him to crow. It is coming up on 7:39 right now, 21 minutes away from 8 o'clock on a Thursday morning. Jimmy D in the morning, propounding that good sound for you. How about John Sebastian, loving Spoonful this time?

the voice, Jay Black, the Americans that time. Come a little bit closer, baby, right here, Philly Gold. It is PGR. Right now, Big D Irwin, Little Eva, together. Tell them what you'd like to do.

Back time, one call, dance, what you want to dance, right here at Philly Gold on the Shout record label right now. Let's bring on those Purifies one time. Good stuff, man. 1967 vintage.

0: one called I'm Your Puppet. Good stuff right here, Philly Gold. It is PGR, Jimmy D in the morning, just having some fun, playing some tunes for you. Now till 10, don't forget Mike Carr, the best by far, every Saturday evening, 7 p.m. right here at Philly Gold. It is PGR.
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there, man. Great harmony on that one. There they are, Beach Boys that time, and that little Deuce Coupe, baby, right here. Philly Gold and his PGR. Jimmy D in the morning just propounded that good sound for you all around the world, across the nation, right up your street, man. 24-7, 365. We play the best and say the heck with the rest right now. Let's

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So how are they to know?

Yeah, there she is, Dionne Warwick that time. Burt Bacharach, Hal David stuff right here at Philly Gold. It is PGR. And it says, are you there with another girl? Right now.

0: flamingos that time. Mia Marty, he's your drummer. Right here, Billy Gold, that is PGR. JBD in the morning, just having some fun, playing some tunes, taking you way, way back on that great musical ride. Don't forget Rockin' Ron Cade, Sunday mornings, Wednesday evenings. He's got Elvis and Friends right here at Billy Gold. It's PGR.
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Yeah, let me put this hamburger down. I don't want no malt. I want to dance, baby, right here at Philly Gold. There he is, Archie Bell and the Drells that time. And right now, let's bring on the Capitals. Big hit for them way back in 1966. I know you remember. Ooh,

Yeah, man, that's good stuff right there. They are the Elegants that time. And one called Good Night, Baby, right here at Philly Gold. This is PGR. How about this one from the Eldorados?

There, in the night, true love found us. Yes, darling, and as we kissed, love, love spake about us. Then, darling, our hearts began to beat as one. For this true love that had just begun.

0: Kings. That's the time up there in Fox Chase on the go. Loving the tunes right here at Philly Gold. It is PGR.
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Lloyd Price that time, man. You got some personality, baby, right here at Billy Gold. It is PGR. Right now, let's bring on Johnny Rivers, man. He covered a whole bunch of stuff, but he wrote this and took it right to number one. Welcome back to the Poe side of town, baby, right here at Billy Gold Radio.

0: There is Felix Rascal that time, Atlantic record label, and people just got to be free right here at Billy Gold. It is PGR. Let's head over to Motown one more time. Bring on Jimmy Ruffin. He was on the Soul record label. At Billy Gold, it is PGR. Tell the story one time.
1: There's a

Yeah, man, ready or not, here I come. I got all that good stuff right here. Billy Gold, it is PGR. They are Jay and the Techniques. They were on the Smash record label. Right now, let's come back to Philly Town. Song originally done by Ruby and the Romantics. It was called Hey There, Lonely Boy. Eddie Holman grabbed it in 1970 and said this.

0: Yep, there he is. Another great sound from Philly Town that was recorded at the Frank Virtue Studios on North Broad Street. There he is, Eddie Holman. Worked with him many times over the years as we do it to it for you and carry on all morning long playing the good stuff now till 10, baby.
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1: Don't have no shoes on.
0: Don't have no shoes on. They barefooting, baby. Right here at Billy Joel. It is PGR. Right now, how about the Iceman? He came to Philly Town, of course, to get some great Philly sound from back in the day. On the Mercury record label, the song goes like this.
1: Whoa.

Yeah, there he is, the Brown brother, James Brown that time. I'm on call Think Baby right here, Philly Gold. It's PGR, Network Jams with a Z. You know we got lots of great stations with lots of great music. 24/7, 365, man, we are there. And right now, Mr.

Yeah, man, there he is, Mr. Excitement, Jackie Wilson that time. And since you showed me how to be happy, baby, right here, Philly Gold, it is PGR. Right now, let's go to the Sunburst record label. Bring on SN and the CTs. Shorty Cake loves this one, man.

0: What color are his eyes?
1: I don't know. He's always wearing shades.
2: Is he tall?
1: Well, I gotta look up.
2: Yeah? Well, I hear he's bad.
1: He's good bad, but he's not evil.

0: Is he a good dancer?
1: What do you mean, is he a good dancer?
2: Well, how does he dance?
1: Close. Very, very close.
3: Yeah, man, you better believe that. There they are, the Shangri-Las that time. She says, I'm going to give them a great big kiss right here at Billy Gold. It is PGR with Jimmy D in the morning playing all that good stuff. Let's go to Oakland, California one time.

be some days like this, and you better always listen to your mama right here at Billy Gold. It is PGR with Jimmy D in the morning, baby. Just do it and do it. Here on a Thursday, already October 1st. Let's head over to Motown one more time. Bringing on the Wonder Boy. Always one of my favorites, man. Way back to 1966 on the Tamla record label. Of course, that's part of the Motown family. Let me step aside. Let him sing his song one time.

Yeah, there he is, James Ray that time. You gotta make a fool of somebody, baby, right here at Billy Gold. It is DGR. Network Jams with a Z, man. Frank Sinatra's there. Elvis is there. The Beatles are there. Motown Station. A disco station. And Philly Gold Radio, man. Right now, Tiny T.

0: there they are. Tiny Tim and the Hits that time. One Call Wedding Bells right here at Philly Gold. It's PG Arch, JB Ding in the morning, every morning, having some fun, playing some tunes, taking you way, way back on that great musical ride all around the world. Wherever you happen to be right now, we are right there with you. It's Philly Gold Radio, and let me find the spot that needs to go in here right now. All right, here we go, right here. Let's play this one. Do you like this?
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3: Jim

Bobby V. That time, and the night has a thousand eyes, baby, right here at Billy Gold. It is PGR, and that is all the time I've got. But right now, don't dare touch the dial. Stay for a while. Lots of great music coming your way next. Don't forget, Memories of the Geeter, this afternoon at 3. I'll be back tomorrow morning, bright and early, 7 a.m., and we'll do it all over.

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And when the sun and the stars are shining above the mountain and the valley, then darling, I look for you. 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
3: Hello? Who's this?
4: Oh, school is in!
5: A one, a two, a one, two, three, four!

ladies and gentlemen. It's my old friend Gary U.S. Bonds. And of course, indeed, school's in. But you knew that. I mean, it's in the first week in September. And here it is, ladies and gentlemen, the last day in September. Tomorrow, October the 1st. And if you're ready, let me musically entertain you.

0: This is Gary and you know me as Gary U.S. Bob. And I'm here with the Vita with the heater, and we're dancing from quarter to three.
1: Well, maybe I'll dance later on to quarter to three. I'll do it tomorrow down there in Bordentown when I do my thing. Keep it in mind, Saturday night, Avalon, we will be with you.
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2: Come on.

But one more time, Bonnie. Man, by the name of Bonnie Sigler with yours truly, the Gator. And how are you doing? You're looking extremely well. Hard to believe. To my ears, the first day of October. And boy, we are really moving. At the end of the month, we'll be with you on the Malt Shop Memories Cruise, working for the entire month on Friday and Saturday. And how about yesterday? Every Wednesday, our house pub, and you hear it live, starting at 5. Mr. DiMucci, sing.

0: Hey there, Geeter Gold guys and gals. This is DJ David Joel Stevens telling you that the Geeter is on the move, so here's where you can catch him. The St. Anthony Society hosts an oldies dance and fundraiser for St. Peter the Apostle Church in the school gym at 5th and Harmony Streets in Newcastle, Delaware on Friday, September 24th from 7 until 11. That's 521 Harmony Street in Newcastle. For more information, call 302-328-2335. That's 302-328-2335. Then coming up on Friday, October 1st, it's time for the annual Jerry Blavitt Oldies Night at Bordentown Elks Lodge, 2085, from 7 until midnight. 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Then on Saturday, October 2nd, it's the return to the Avalon Community Hall in Avalon, New Jersey, for an oldies dance and fundraiser for the Avalon Pack, postponed from September 2020. Those tickets will be honored for this performance, doors at 6:30. For the most updated information on all things Jerry Blavitt the Geeter, visit the official Geeter Gold website at www.geeter.net. Here, there, and everywhere, your buddy and my pal the Geeter is always on the move. So catch him if you can, and we'll see you on the road.
1: Well, I'm going to see you tomorrow night down there in Bordentown, the Elks Club, as you know. And then, as I said, Saturday night, Avalon. And this is the big one. And boy, for the entire month of looking at the schedule, October, we're going to be working every Friday and Saturday. And, of course, I don't have to tell you about on Wednesdays, the Ore House Pub. An amazing spot, Jimmy Bennett. You come, you drink, you have fun, you dance, great food, and you bring the entire family.
0: Hey there, Geeter Gold guys and gals. This is DJ David Joel Stevens telling you that the Geeter is on the move, so here's where you can catch him. On Friday, October 1st, it's time for the annual Jerry Blavitt Oldies Night at Bordentown Elks Lodge, 2085, from 7 until midnight. For tickets, call Jane, 609-298-7097. 609-298-7097. Then on Saturday, October 2nd, it's the return to the Avalon Community Hall in Avalon, New Jersey, for an oldies dance and fundraiser for the Avalon Pack, postponed from September 2020. Those tickets will be honored for this performance, doors at 6:30. For the most updated information on all things Jerry Blavitt the Geeter, visit the official Geeter Gold website at www.geeter.net. Here, there, and everywhere, your buddy and my pal the Geeter is always on the move, so catch him if you can, and we'll see you on the road.
1: Well, he had to tell you two times. All I had to do was say it was one time. Ah, you're going to catch me on the road. The story about the man upstairs, what he did.

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0: Yes, indeed. That's my buddy, Rocco and Dawn. And right up the street, you know, is my buddy, Gino. In Northfield. And you know, I was with him on Monday. And all the guys, we get together, and he made some pastries, which were absolutely incredible. And guess what? Just in time for Thanksgiving, it's right around the corner, whether you realize it or not. He's got pumpkins. He's got pumpkin. And he makes the best pumpkin pie you will ever taste. The cat is amazing. So get on down and see my buddy Gino and the two beautiful Ginoettes down there at Gino's Mazza's Market. I need a trombone. That's what I needed. And now I want to get that trombone, and then I want to do something like this. Wonderful. And
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1: When I hear that serenade in blue...
0: What do you hear? 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
1: I'm somewhere in another world, alone with you.
0: Pretty music. On a Thursday.
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This was a style back in the 50s, man. The Showboat, the Blue Note, and Pep's.

0: way she holds the note. Pretty music on a Thursday. I'm gonna play some more, but I gotta take a break first.
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0: Pretty music. Again, Gloria Lynn.

pretty lady, man. 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

0: One day I'll mix that. Frank Sinatra also had a great version of that particular song. You're listening to the Guitar Go Radio Network, and because I have the freedom, I can play music and take you anywhere. Music takes you away from the everyday cares, the everyday problems, just even if it's just a moment or a while. That's the mission. Make people happy through music. See me.
1: See me.
0: Can you see? Can you hear the real me?

0: The amazing talent.
1: His name is Curtis Mayfield. Producer, artist, writer, arranger, and he also owned the publishing on everything that he did. Can you see the real me? When that real person comes along in your life, no matter what the tragedies of the past, when the right one comes along,

0: love, I found you, right? You know, I played, I guess, last week, or maybe the week before, probably one of the prettiest love songs. It was written by John Deber, and he wrote it for his wife. I'm going to mix the song with two versions, the original.
1: You fill up my senses like a night in a forest.
0: He wrote this for his wife. Her name was Annie.
1: Like the

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Died too young, this man, in a plane crash. You fill up my senses. Come let me lay beside you. I give me a life to you.

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0: Pretty Music Again, written by Jerry Fuller, another wonderful writer. And he says,
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0: Reliving those precious moments.

0: Jerry Blavitt here. Some say macaroni, some say pasta. 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
1: That's my girl, you know, Angel. 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I worked with him when I did the party for Bruce Springsteen out in L.A., who was lighting director. 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

0: 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I do that on the Saturday on XPN, and I play stuff like this. 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
0: Pretty music back with yours truly, the Gator. Jesse Belvin. You know the song. He says this.

Nat King Cole began his career very much responsible for the success of Capitol Records in the early days, even before Frank Sinatra. Began in 1948. Began as a piano player, Cole Trio, Nat Cole Trio, and then became an amazing song stylist.

0: Nathan Adams Cole.
1: That's his name.
0: Amazing, huh? How he began as a trio piano player. But of course, because he had a certain style, Capitol Records signed him not only as a pianist, but as a artist. 1947, a motion picture, The Boy with the Green Hair. Dean Jagger, from that motion picture, Nat King Cole had a hit.
2: There was a boy

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1: This is the line.
0: You'll ever learn is just to love.
1: And be loved.
0: And be loved.
1: In return.
0: In return.

0: Because of the motion picture, The Boy with the Green Hair, this became a gigantic hit. Interesting how certain songs from movies became hits without being played on radio. And then because of the movie, songs were played on the radio.
1: The greatest thing you'll ever learn.
0: This is the line, the hook.
1: Just to love and be loved in return.
0: Nat King Cole, amazing song stylist. You see, you will know that musically I take you anywhere. And that's the important thing about music.

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1: thinking of you.
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0: 52 weeks a year, my man is open. And don't forget to say hello. Hi, Claudia. Hi, Karina. How are you, Karina? Ah, those are the little girls that work for my man. That's the kid. Gino, he's the pop.
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0: Hey there, Geeter Gold guys and gals. This is DJ David Joel Stevens telling you that the Geeter is on the move, so here's where you can catch it. On Friday, October 1st, it's time for the annual Jerry Blavitt Oldies Night at Bordentown Elks Lodge, 2085, from 7 until midnight. 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Then on Saturday, October 2nd, it's the return to the Avalon Community Hall in Avalon, New Jersey for an oldies dance and fundraiser for the Avalon Pack, postponed from September 2020. Those tickets will be honored for this performance, doors at 6:30. For the most updated information on all things Jerry Blavitt the Geeter, visit the official Geeter Gold website at www.geeter.net. Here, there, and everywhere, your buddy and my pal the Geeter is always on the move, so catch him if you can, and we'll see you on the road.
1: And let me remind you, for October, tomorrow is the first day of October. We'll be in Bordentown, and then in Avalon on Saturday, and then for the kids down at the shore, Mary, and of course all of you wonderful kids that have been a part of Bally's, we will see you at St. James for my buddy Jimmy Ricchetti. Oh, a lot of things coming up in October. We've got the Columbus Day Parade, which is now called the National Italian Heritage Parade, okay? And we've got that. We've got private parties. And then we've got to do the Malt Shop Memories Cruise. So we're working, and you're there, which is great. The song originally was by Little Willie John.

0: che palla. Let them talk.
1: Let them talk. 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
0: Gotta take a break. I'll be back.
1: Darling, I love you. Let them talk. Let them talk.
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0: us, like those songs that came from the Fabulous Dancers. 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

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Let the Little Girl Dance. The artist, Billy Bland.

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Pretty music again, this time, Curtis Mayfield. I tell you, songwriter, performer, producer, publisher, an amazing talent, an amazing guitarist.

0: 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His name was Johnny Ace. That.
1: Never let me go.
0: Curtis, along with the Impressions. Eddie Holman. Eddie Holman will be one of the friends who will get on with me, with so many of the great friends at the Kimmel Center.
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The finished product, which was produced by Peter DeAngelis out of Philadelphia.

0: Anyhow, the genius of Peter DeAngelis did all the arrangements.
1: I love you.
0: I love you.
1: What more can I say?
0: There is no other word. It's in the eye, in the touch, in the feel.
1: I need you, darling, more and more every day.
0: There's got to be more love in this world today. Too little of it. Too little of it.

0: amazing talent. You hear the orchestration. And I got to tell you, I want you to mark the date down. January the 22nd, we will again be at the Kimmel Center. And Eddie Holman will be one of the artists. The name of the show is just called Jerry and Friends. And talking with Darlene Love to be a part of it, talking about little Anthony to be a part of it. Eddie Holman will be a part of it. Bobby Wilson will be a part of it. Perhaps the Capris. There's so many artists. Frankie Avalon, Bobby Rydell. It will be Jerry and Friends. Mark the date, and we'll let you know exactly who will be on the show. But definitely, Eddie Holman. Love this. Written by Peter DeAngelis. Want you.
1: Hurt you.
0: Want you.
1: How could anyone hurt you? Leave you. How could anyone want to
0: let me into your life?
1: You must

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They never had that when they did the shows. 40 pieces, back them up.

0: You know the Frank Sinatra had a gigantic hit with this. This is a bossa nova feel. The man by the name of Roy Hamilton. When you talk about great singers with great strength, that name Roy Hamilton is among them all.
1: Your touch is like heaven, the heaven that I've never known. The blush of your cheek.

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1: Being from Philadelphia, I know a few things. 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And three, if I'm eating a hoagie, I'm eating a primo hoagie.
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0: So take a tip from yours truly, the Gator. 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
3: And I'm in it.
0: Yes, it is, and I am very excited about the fact that the man who really bought the franchise, Charlie, will be with me tomorrow night in Bordentown. 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Got it? Hard to believe. Tomorrow, the first day in October. And I want to thank my buddy Bobby Rydell and the gang from Wildwood for that wonderful honor. Unfortunately, I cannot be there because I'm in Bordentown. But Bobby Rydell will accept the award for me, and I thank you, Bobby. Gotta go until we do it again tomorrow. Tomorrow we'll go disco. Tomorrow we'll go in the 70s. We'll go Memories in Margate. So until then, remember at all times, you got to keep on rocking. Because truly in life, you really only do rock.

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